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0: The Last King World Tour de Don Omar. 29 de octubre, Toyota Arena en Ontario. Y 6 de noviembre en Kia Forum de Inglewood. 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Escucha a las 8 y media de la mañana y 3 y media de la tarde para tu oportunidad de ganar un par de boletos a ver al rey del reggaetón, Don Omar.
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